Today, November 3rd. 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

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Prescribed fires generally produce less smoke and reduce the risk of out-of-control wildfires.

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1: On a warm summer's evening, on a train bound for nowhere, I met up with a gambler. We were both too tired to sleep, so we took turns of staring

Did you know that controlled or prescribed burns are an important tool to reduce the impacts of wildfires, including smoke? Prescribed fires generally produce less smoke and reduce the risk of out-of-control wildfires.

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Did you know that controlled or prescribed burns are an important tool to reduce the impacts of wildfires, including smoke? Prescribed fires generally produce less smoke and reduce the risk of out-of-control wildfires.

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Did you know that controlled or prescribed burns are an important tool to reduce the impacts of wildfires, including smoke? Prescribed fires generally produce less smoke and reduce the risk of out-of-control wildfires.

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1: 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Becerra will be more of Newsom's plan that's been destroying California. 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
6: Hello, this is Officer Solomon with the Eureka Police Department. 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At that speed, you could drift into oncoming traffic within the blink of an eye. Even a moment of inattention can result in a collision with another vehicle, object, or person. 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The Eureka Police Department says, please don't text and drive.
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day, Potts Farm was a place to go. 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King and the Can and the Marlboro Man. Jack and Jim were a few good men. 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Y'all ain't listening. Them old dirt.

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1: 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And baby, things are moving way too fast for me.

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2: 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With leaves falling and storms on the way, we can clear out problems early before clogged gutters turned into overflows, leaks, and expensive damage.
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4: 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If there is room to pull to the right, pull to the right. If it is clear, we'll even allow you to go through that intersection and then pull to the right to allow us to go through the intersection. Emergency personnel will always try and pass on the left. We will always try and give you the right side to pull off to. And again, remember, wear your seatbelt and be safe.
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Did you know that controlled or prescribed burns are an important tool to reduce the impacts of wildfires, including smoke? Prescribed fires generally produce less smoke and reduce the risk of out-of-control wildfires.

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5: 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Pedestrians, we had 79 injured and 6 deaths, and 38 of those were on Broadway or 4th and 5th Street. Obey the laws. Don't drive distracted. CHP and DMV and EPD said don't drive distracted. 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
1: As we know, wildfires can typically subject communities to unhealthy to hazardous air quality conditions for several weeks on end. But did you know that by contrast, prescribed fires may only subject an area to only periods of poor air quality in much shorter duration? The North Coast AQMD appreciates the public's tolerance when it comes to smoke from prescribed fire. Implementing prescribed burns when it's safe may in the long run mean less summers when the air is filled with smoke for months on end, and ultimately less impacts to public health from intense smoke from catastrophic wildfires.
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0: 101 Country KEKA and a song about the important things in life. Right there by Dwight Yoakam. Classic country hits to start your Friday. 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

0: What About Now, sung by Lone Star, for you here at 101 Country, KEKA. Classic Country hits Friday morning, and it is underway. 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Tons of fun. 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You'll be able to check out the fantastic show. Cruise in Eureka, terrific car and motorcycle show going all weekend long. The cruise tonight, and it benefits Boys and Girls Club of the Redwoods.
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0: 101 Country, KEKA, Summertime Blues, Alan Jackson, Summertime Weather. Here on the North Coast, mostly cloudy here on the coast, mostly sunny inland. Some patchy fog here on the coast. Wind from the northwest predicted today, 5 to 15 miles per hour. High temperatures in the low to mid 60s. Inland areas, high temps today, 80s to low 90s, according to the National Weather Service, your official weather forecast brought to you by Eel River Hay.
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0: There she is, slamming the door in your face, right? What part of no? Lori Morgan here at 101 Country, KEKA. The late, great Toby Keith coming up next, right here on your home for San Francisco Giants baseball. The Giants and the Arizona Diamondbacks again tonight, and a doubleheader tomorrow for your Saturday. Now, it's not a traditional back-to-back doubleheader. It's two separate entire games and broadcasts. One starts earlier in the day, around noon, I believe. Another one later in the day, around 6 p.m. So, plenty of Giants baseball coming up tonight, and a lot of it tomorrow here at 101 Country. Giants baseball brought to you in part by Time Out Sports Bar, by Village Pantry, by Harper Ford, and by Benbow Historic Inn.
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you're gonna miss this. Before she knows it, she's a brand new bride in her one-bedroom apartment, and her daddy stops by.

Trace Adkins, you're going to miss this here at 101 Country KEKA. And now, getting into the 7 a.m. hour with Reba McEntire. And is there life out there? Hope so. 101 Country.

0: George Strait, of course, carrying your love with me here at 101 Country, KEKA, cruising Eureka here in the city of Eureka this weekend. And then a week from tomorrow, another amazing car event. And this one is going to be down in Ferndale. My buddy Bill has details. Listen up.
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0: 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Diamond Rio coming up for today. Mostly cloudy here on the coast, mostly sunny inland. Some partial clearing perhaps. You know how the summertime weather pattern goes. Northwest wind 5 to 15 miles an hour this afternoon. High temps here on Humboldt Bay low to mid 60s. Upper 80s to low 90s inland valley areas of Humboldt County. For today, the 28th day of August, your Friday, your official weather forecast brought to you by Pineapple Express. Dishing the aloha, one plate lunch at a time. And now, the Cal Ag Report, courtesy of American Ag Credit.
1: It's time for California Ag Today. On the Ag Information Network, I am Haley Shipp. California lettuce wasn't implicated in this summer's sprawling cyclospora outbreak, but California growers are still feeling the economic fallout. That is according to reporting from Caleb Hampton with the California Farm Bureau's Ag Alert. On July 17th, the FDA identified shredded iceberg lettuce from a Taylor Farms facility in Mexico as a possible source of the outbreak. But consumer concerns spread well beyond that product. Nielsen IQ reported iceberg lettuce sales fell more than 25% from July 18th through August 8th, while prepacked salad sales dropped more than 34%. During summer, Mexico typically supplies only a small amount of lettuce to the U.S. market. The vast majority comes from growers on California's central coast. Ag Alert reports growers in the Salinas Valley and beyond say they have had little choice but to destroy about a third of lettuce crops that were ready for harvest as demand dropped. And the impact isn't limited to lettuce. Sales declines have also hit berries and fresh produce more broadly. California lettuce sales did total about $3.7 billion in 2024. Find the full story at cfbf.com.
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1: 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KEK.

The devil went down to Georgia. He was looking for a soul to steal. He was in a bind because he was way behind and he was willing to make a deal. When he came across this young man sawing on a fiddle and playing it hot, and the devil jumped up on a hickory stump and said, "Boy, let me tell you what. I guess you didn't know it, but I'm a fiddle player too. And if you'd care to take a dare, I'll make a bet with you. Now you play pretty good fiddle, boy, but give the devil his due. I bet a fiddle of gold against your soul, cause I think I'm better than you." The boy said, "My name's Johnny, and it might be a sin, but I'll take your bet, you're gonna regret

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And he pulled the bow across the strings and it made an evil hiss. And then a band of demons joined in.

The devil bowed his head because he knew that he'd been beat. 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Johnny said, "Devil, just come on back if you ever want to try again. I done told you once, you son of a bitch, I'm the best."

0: Thinking problem, David Ball here at 101 Country, KEKA. Stop. Time to stop thinking right now and just go with your Friday, right? If you're out and about cruising Eureka, here in Eureka tomorrow is the car show all day long in Old Town. But also tomorrow, if you're up in Arcata, Arcata Police Department's open house, 11 a.m. to 3 p.m., their headquarters in Arcata, and you can get a complete tour. It's for all ages, so bring the kids. Open house, Arcata Police Department tomorrow. And I understand free hot dogs will be involved. Now, we are very happy to have Nilsen Company with us this morning from the barnyard to the backyard since 1896. Speaking of which, Down on the Farm by Tim McGraw is coming up next.
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glasses, she looks great in anything. She's, I want a piece of chocolate, take me to a movie. She's, I can't find a thing to wear. Now and then she's moody. She's a Saturn with a sunroof, with her brown hair blow.

Brad Paisley. She's everything here at 101 Country, KEKA. Good Friday morning to you. Well, it's got to be, I'm sorry to say, it's got to be one way or the other. It has to be wrong or right. Music for you by Restless Heart now on 101 Country.

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0: Music by the Judds here at 101 Country, KEKA. Sort of a slow swing on that one. Grandpa, yeah, maybe Grandpa can still dance that fast, right? He might be able to. You're listening to Classic Country Hits here at KEKA. Mostly cloudy here on the coast, mostly sunny inland. Some patchy fog here on the coast with northwest wind 5 to 15 miles per hour. High temperatures, low to mid 60s. Inland, the valley areas, highs upper 80s and low 90s. 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And now, here's Trish.
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2: It's time now for the Dogs on Death Row report from the Humboldt County Animal Shelter, brought to you courtesy of Compass Community Credit Union. Now let's check in with Rob Patton about some of the animals that are up for adoption this week.
3: Hi, folks. Rob Patton, Humboldt County Animal Shelter. Excited to talk to you this week with some great adoptable dogs. First, I'd like to run Jasper by you. What a sweet guy. They think he's about 3 years old. He's tan and white, kind of a shepherdy pit bull mix, neutered male. What a sweet guy. Enjoys walks with other dogs, loves everybody he meets. He leans in for pets, and he's quite the sniffer. So consider Jasper, good family dog. Second, consider Bronco. Bronco's maybe a little younger. He's about 2 years old, neutered male. Brown boxer pit mix. Kind of a good-looking guy, just gentle boy, nice on a leash. He's already learned several skills like sit, shake, and he's very affectionate. So consider Bronco. They're both kind of medium size. And third, consider Andromeda. She's a little over a year old, spayed female, kind of a tan pit bull mix. Just a lovely, mild-mannered little girl. She enjoys toys. Then she'll pose for a picture. Just gives you quite the stance. She's also quite the cuddler. So consider those three. Of course, we've got many, many dogs at the shelter. And you can see every one of them if you go to our website, 24petconnect.com. 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Got lots of cats, too. Remember Humboldt County Animal Shelter, where you can make a new friend and hopefully take one home. Thanks again.
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0: Number one hit by Alan Jackson. Classic country hits here at 101 Country KEKA on this cruise in Eureka weekend. And also a lot of Giants baseball coming up. Yes, the Giants play the Arizona Diamondbacks again tonight and two games. Tomorrow, it's going to be a split doubleheader. One starts around 12-something and the other one 6-something p.m. So afternoon game, night game tomorrow, doubleheader. Giants baseball, the Giants and the Diamondbacks here at 101 Country and brought to you in part by Great Western Clothing Company, Schaefer's Ace Hardware, the Vista. That is correct, the Vista Del Mar here in Eureka, and by these folks at Blue Lake Casino Hotel.
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6: Traveling down to see the Giants play? Never don't stop at the Peg House on your way to Oracle Park. 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The online publication, Only in Your State, ranked the Peg House as the number one hamburger spot in all of California. And on your way back to Humboldt after the game, swing in for snacks and drinks for the road. It's San Francisco Giants baseball season. 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
2: Hey folks, Nathan Nelson here. For generations, our Ferndale store has been part of this community, and that means a lot to our family. But sometimes you have to move things around to keep things moving forward. We want you to know that everything Nelson Company has

Lone Star, Walking in Memphis, of course, here at 101 Country, KEKA, George Strait, right before that. And somebody wanted to hear Randy. Well, I guess one good Randy deserves another. So Randy Houser is next, and Randy Travis for you right now on KEKA.

Did you know that controlled or prescribed burns are an important tool to reduce the impacts of wildfires, including smoke? Prescribed fires generally produce less smoke and reduce the risk of out-of-control wildfires.

0: Running out of moonlight, Randy Houser. We had a lunar eclipse recently. I'm afraid I missed it. It was lost in the fog at my house. Well, summer is still going on, and it's not over until the Ruth Lake Summer Festival happens. You are invited. It's happening Saturday and Sunday, September 5th and 6th, Ruth Lake Recreational Campground. 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

0: Korasko Flats with My Wish here at 101 Country KEKA. I'm Rod, pleased to be with you this morning. Here it comes, Cruise in Eureka underway. Got underway with the poker run last night, and registration starts at noon today, so does the barbecue. 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Not to be missed. Of course, free to show up and watch the cruise. 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C-R-U-Z-N. 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

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The best in archery equipment can be found at Grunman's in Rio Dell. 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

0: Well, she's not just asking. It's not a polite request, is it? Take it back. Reba McEntire, of course, here at 101 Country. Classic country hits for you this morning. I'm Rod. Winston takes over shortly. Giants baseball tonight. The Giants and the Arizona Diamondbacks in a doubleheader from the Giants tomorrow. One starting in the afternoon, one later at night. So that's on the way here at KEKA.
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1: There's Kenny Rogers with his band, The First Edition, here on 101.5 and 100.9 FM. My name is Winston. We've made it to Friday, and that means I've got another day of music and baseball lined up to help us get closer to the start of the weekend. Let's start things off by taking a look at the weather for today. Once again, we have got lingering bits of patchy fog and cloudy to partly cloudy skies in the forecast later by this afternoon. More 5 to 10 mile per hour winds will be continuing to shift from the north towards the northwest, and temperatures for today along the north coast will be from 60 to 72 degrees.
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10: 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Pedestrians, we had 79 injured and 6 deaths, and 38 of those were on Broadway or 4th and 5th Street. Obey the laws. Don't drive distracted. CHP and DMV and EPD said don't drive distracted. 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

0: Going back and reminiscing about his life, that was Kenny Chesney here on 101.5 and 100.9 FM. It was released as the third single from his very successful 2004 album, When the Sun Goes Down. It would climb to the number two spot on the Billboard country charts, but in Canada, it would climb to that number one position. It would also be ranked as the 14th best country song released in the year 2004. We've got some more music coming up in just a few minutes, but first, we got to pay a couple of bills and hear a few words from a couple of our sponsors here on KEKA.
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7: 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This is Rachel Capistrano from Humboldt County Public Works. We're the road guys and gals. 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

0: Brad Paisley is proud of his stepfather stepping up when he didn't have to on KEKA 101 Thunder Country. Looking at the national calendar of days, it is the 28th of August, which means today is National Radio Commercials Day. And I know I have done my fair share of them over the 10-plus years I've been here at the radio station. I think the best, or not the best, my personal favorite is one that I did for the Collins Foundation when they were doing their show, I think in 2018 or 2019. It was either that or a promo that I did for the Golden State Warriors, where I was able to blend the voices of Tim Roy and Bill Keane to show a mix of the past and the present when the Warriors were in the middle of their dynasty run. Unfortunately, we won't have any radio commercials coming up for the next couple of minutes because we've got music from Blake Shelton, Brooks and Dunn, and Joe Diffie. 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

Did you know that controlled or prescribed burns are an important tool to reduce the impacts of wildfires, including smoke? Prescribed fires generally produce less smoke and reduce the risk of out-of-control wildfires.

0: We're just getting started here on the North Coast, and so is Dierks Bentley. He's saying, I've still got a lot left to do on KEKA 101 Thunder Country. I had a couple of interesting overnight deals that were going on the shoppingshow.net, but we have got two brand new ones to finish off this week. We have got the $30 values for the curry leaf, priced down to just $19, and we have the one-hour float pod session at Platinum Studios, $69 values that you can get today for just $37. And, of course, we have plenty of other specials that you can save money on, and we'll take a look at those in just a few minutes here on KEKA 101.5 and 100.9 FM. Road construction work continues throughout the year, weather permitting and sometimes weather-related. Humboldt County Public Works reminds you to be cautious while driving in construction zones or where there's roadside maintenance. Drainage work will be continuing along Highway 101 at the northbound off-ramp to the Avenue of the Giants. A full northbound off-ramp closure is going to be in effect Mondays through Fridays from 6 a.m. to 7 p.m. Drivers are going to need to use alternate routes. Road striping work will be continuing between the Myers Flat separation and the Salmon Creek Bridge. This work will be going on Mondays through Fridays from 6 a.m. to 8 p.m. with lane closures in effect and minor to moderate traffic slowdowns anticipated. And more right lane closures will continue to be in effect along 6th Street in Eureka near Eureka City Hall with minor to moderate traffic slowdowns throughout the day. Humboldt County Public Works shares that many road workers are injured throughout the year by unsafe and inattentive drivers. Please keep your eyes on the road and always drive safely.
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3:30 in the morning, not a soul in sight. The city's looking like a ghost town on the moon of summer night. Raindrops on the windshield, there's a storm moving in. He's heading back from somewhere that he never should have been.

0: The Bembo Historic Inn is celebrating its centennial year. Come be a part of 100 years of history.
1: I was toting my pack along the dusty Winnemucca Road when along came a semi with a high canvas covered load. If you're going to Winnemucca, Mac, with me you can ride. And so I climbed into the cab and then I settled down inside. He asked me if I'd seen a road with so much dust and sand, and I said, listen,

Parkersburg, Gravelburg, Colorado, Ellensburg, Rexburg, Vicksburg, El Dorado, Larimore, Atmore, Havistaw, Chattanooga, Chasta, Nebraska, Alaska, Opelika, Baraboo, Waterloo, Kalamazoo, Kansas City, Sioux City, Cedar City, Dodge City, Waterloo.

0: Yep, the Man in Black really traveled everywhere in Thunder Country and around the world. Now, I was mentioning the two deals of the day that we've got going the rest of the day for Platinum Studios and the Curry Leaf. Some of the other deals that we have going on the website right now, that's at theshoppingshow.net. We've got the $20 open bowling coupons for Harbor Lanes going for $13.75. We've got the senior passes for the Timber Heritage Association speeder train car, $16 values you can get for $12.25. We have got $25 values for Suds in Ferndale going for $15.50. We also have the Doghouse out in Blue Lake, $20 values you can get for $13.50. And those are just a few of the savings that you can take advantage of at theshoppingshow.net. Or you can tune into the live show that comes up every Saturday morning here on KEKA and on KINS 106.3 FM from 8 a.m. to 12 noon.
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6: The school year is off to a terrific start, and Deacon Dance has been reminding the student body and our staff that God asks us to be good and beautiful, to be authentic and true. This is St. Bernard's Principal Paul Shanahan. 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
0: When folks hear that someone is working in a prison system, there usually are a mixed variety of responses. Steve Ladwig, the director of the Transformative and Restorative Education Center at Cal Poly Humboldt, shares his experiences in today's Talk Shop segment.
9: I think a lot of the initial reaction is just based on what the reputation of a prison is and the fact that, you know, it's housing these folks who've broken the law and so on and so forth. And it's, the system is designed to isolate and disrupt. If you commit a crime in Los Angeles and are found guilty, you're shipped to the other end of the state, to a place that no one sees. There is some positivity that, yeah, you know, if you separate from the environment. So, but my experience is very different. Now, in education, we're working with students who have gotten their GEDs. They've gotten their associate's degrees. So we're kind of picking them up at the tail end of their educational journey.
0: Go to our website and click on the link if you'd like to hear the entirety of today's program.
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0: Lone Star can't help but be amazed by what you can do on KEKA 101 Thunder Country. We've got some more music coming up in just a few minutes, and we now have officially finished off the 2026 NFL preseason. The San Francisco 49ers were able to get themselves the hard-fought win over the Las Vegas Raiders, and now both teams are going to be taking the next week and a half off before the season officially kicks off. The 49ers are going to be starting their season first with an international game against the Los Angeles Rams, which will be taking place in Australia. Coverage for that game will be over on KINS 106.3 FM Thursday, the 10th of September at 4:20 p.m. And for the Las Vegas Raiders, they're going to be starting at home in Las Vegas when they go up against the visiting Miami Dolphins over on Easy Radio 95.5 FM Sunday, the 13th of September at 12:35.
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2: I'd like to thank the Humboldt County Office of Education for supporting this awareness series because the truth works.
3: 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We're the road guys and gals. 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Distracted driving, texting, answering the phone, viewing email, and anything that takes your eyes off the road is distracted driving. 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
9: 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I'm a combat veteran, United States Army. I served in Afghanistan. I was a combat engineer. I served with 2nd Cavalry Striker Regiment out of Vilsack, Germany. I served a tour in Afghanistan. I'm a local Fortuna boy. I graduated the class of 2006. I'm part of the American Legion of Post 205 in Fortuna.
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4: You have a big ranch in western Saskatchewan, and you raise cattle. But I think what you're most proud of right now is the bucking horses that you're producing.
5: Yeah, yeah, for sure. That's where more of my time goes now, for sure. So, yeah, and again, everything that I've done in life, I've stumbled into, really. Like, none of it's been on purpose. I'm kind of like Gilmore. I'm a hockey player, but my brother and my dad were raising bucking horses. And then, of course, after my brother's accident, then they were, you know, talking about selling all the horses and that. And I said, whoa, wait a minute. There's too much sentimental value in that and everything. So then that's how I got into the horses. I started doing the work there and looking after the horses and that. And then it sort of just evolved. And that was 15 years ago now. So,
4: and you sell to people down here, I'm sure you do up there, but you just, your bucking horse that Summit Pro Rodeo JD Hammaker has by the name of CC Blue won Cheyenne Frontier Days.
1: 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On the Rodeo Road Show, the great Crash Cooper. I'm Will Rasmussen on the Western Ag Network.
6: Traveling down to see the Giants play? Never don't stop at the Peg House on your way to Oracle Park. Grab a sun hat and sunscreen inside so you don't get burned in the bleachers. Ballpark food can be pricey, so stop in at the Peg House Grill for a burger first. The online publication, Only in Your State, ranked the Peg House as the number one hamburger spot in all of California. And on your way back to Humboldt after the game, swing in for snacks and drinks for the road. It's San Francisco Giants baseball season. Never don't stop at the Peg House on the 101 just south of Leggett.
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10: 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We're the road guys and gals. 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

0: There's the voice of Ronnie Millsap saying, "Are you kidding? I wouldn't miss it for the world," on 101.5 and 100.9 FM. My name is Winston. We have made it into the afternoon, and we still have both the Curry Leaf and Platinum Studio Float Pod sessions available as our two shopping show deals for the day today. Again, we've got the $69 value one-hour float pod sessions at Platinum Studio going for $37, and we have the $30 values for Curry Leaf going at just $19. We only have a couple of both options left, so grab them now before somebody else does at theshoppingshow.net.
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Did you know that controlled or prescribed burns are an important tool to reduce the impacts of wildfires, including smoke? 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

0: Both Leanne Womack and the Sons of the Desert hope you dance on KEKA 101.5 and 100.9 FM. After a very successful Premier Oil Change poker run last night, the 2026 Cruise in Eureka event enters day two of this four-day event. The McRae Motors Welcome Barbecue is currently going on for the next little bit at the Teen Center on Harris Street. The Keens View Partners Show and Shine event will be starting up in about 30 minutes at 2 p.m. and continuing until 5 p.m. It is a free event on I Street. And then later today at 6 o'clock will be the signature Cruise Through Old Town, sponsored by Eureka Chrysler Dodge Jeep Ram and Fiat. That's going to be occurring at 6 o'clock and going through 7 p.m. The lineup will be starting at 5:30 p.m. underneath the Samoa Bridge. It's time now for us to check out today's Land and Livestock Report, brought to you courtesy of Fortuna Liquors and the Humboldt County Department of Public Works.
1: 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It's time for your Land and Livestock Report here on the Ag Information Network. I'm Russell Nimitz. Well, as livestock leaders gather this week here in Fort Worth, Texas, for the Common Ground Coalition's Southern Plains Regional Meeting, Livestock Marketing Association President and Montana Cattleman Joe Goggins says, despite all the geopolitical issues facing today's industry, he remains optimistic about the underlying cattle market and believes that cow-calf producers remain in a very strong position because U.S. cow numbers remain historically tight.
2: I still honestly believe the cow-calf man's in the driver's seat.
1: But he's also quick to point out that today's producers are facing a different type of risk that previous generations rarely had to consider. Historically, ranchers planned around two major uncertainties, he says, market risk and environmental risk. Today, though, he believes geopolitical and government policy risks must also be added to that list.
2: Never in our lifetimes have we ever had to budget for geopolitical risk. What is the government going to do to us? We've never had to plan for that as producers in the United States of America, and now we do.
1: And that uncertainty, he says, only reinforces the mission behind the Common Ground Coalition. Learn more at commongroundcoalition.net. 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
7: Whether it's other drivers, pedestrians, or road workers in construction areas, distracted drivers can kill. It may not be intentional, but does that matter? This is Rachel Capistrano from Humboldt County Public Works. We're the road guys and gals. We have the goal of having zero deaths on our roads. Distracted driving, texting, answering the phone, viewing email, and anything that takes your eyes off the road is distracted driving. 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

0: Pineapple Express in Myrtletown, Eureka, dishing out the aloha one plate lunch at a time. All right.
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0: certainly not lying at all. Who does Miranda Lambert think we are? We only tell the truth here in Thunder Country, K-E-K-A. We are looking at some of the activities coming up today for the second part of Cruise in Eureka. Tomorrow's showcase will be starting up at 10 a.m. with the Car and Motorcycle Show, Street Fair, and Raffle. That's going to be occurring at 10 a.m. till 4 p.m. at 2nd and C Street. There's going to be the award show starting up at 3 p.m. And there is still time for you to register. However, you are going to have to go down to 2nd and C Street in person because online registration has officially closed. And then Sunday the 30th, it's going to be wrapping up with the Leon's Car Care Center Burnout Competition. That will be occurring at 12 o'clock at the Samoa Drag Strip in Samoa.
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0: couple hours of music lined up and ready to go. And we also have more baseball coming up later today with your San Francisco Giants. Game two of this four-game series against the Arizona Diamondbacks will be coming up at about 6:45 p.m. with a 7:15 first pitch. And then the doubleheader will be coming up tomorrow starting at 12:35 p.m. All the action can be heard here on KEKA, courtesy of our 2026 San Francisco Giants sponsors. These include Gallagher's Restaurant, Harrison K Market, Mid-City Motor World, Furniture Design Center, and Redwood Capital Bank.
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1: Well, there ain't nothing about you that don't do something for either Kix Brooks or Ronnie Dunn on 101.5 and 100.9 FM. Let's take a look and see some of the road construction expected for next week. On Highway 36, more utility work will be occurring this coming Monday, the 31st, at the Carlotta Volunteer Fire Department. Control traffic is going to be in effect this coming Monday from 7 a.m. to 3 p.m. with minor delays of about 5 minutes. Also on Highway 36 on Wednesday the 2nd, there's going to be some tree work occurring to the east of Dump Road, which means there will be 5 to 10 minute delays between the hours of 7 a.m. to 5 p.m. We'll hear a few more words from a couple of our sponsors on this National Radio Commercials Day, and we'll also be checking out today's Talk Shop segment.
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1: When folks hear that someone is working in a prison system, there usually are a mixed variety of responses. Steve Ladwig, the director of the Transformative and Restorative Education Center at Cal Poly Humboldt, shares his experiences in today's Talk Shop segment.
9: I think a lot of the initial reaction is just based on what the reputation of a prison is and the fact that, you know, it's housing these folks who've broken the law and so on and so forth. And it's, the system is designed to isolate and disrupt. If you commit a crime in Los Angeles and are found guilty, you're shipped to the other end of the state, to a place that no one sees. There is some positivity that, yeah, you know, if you separate from the environment. So, but my experience is very different. Now, in education, we're working with students who have gotten their GEDs, they've gotten their associate's degrees, so we're kind of picking them up at the tail end of their educational journey.
1: Go to our website and click on the link if you'd like to hear the entirety of today's program.
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0: time zone am I on? What country am I in?
1: It doesn't matter. It's 5 o'clock somewhere.
0: It's always on 5 in Margaritaville, come to think of it.
1: Yeah, I heard that.
0: You've been there, haven't you?
1: Yes, sir.
0: I've seen your boat there.
1: I've been to Margaritaville a few times.
0: All right. Well, that's good.
1: Stumble my way back.
0: Okay. Well, we just want to make sure you can keep it between the navigational beacons.
1: Between the buoys. I got it.
0: All right. Well, it's 5 o'clock. Let's go somewhere.
1: I'm ready. Crank it up.
0: Let's get out of here.
1: I'm gone.

0: That right there was the Rhinestone Cowboy himself, going by the name of Glenn Campbell on 101.5 and 100.9 FM. Earlier today, we were talking about how we have got both the Curry Leaf and the Float Spas from Platinum Studios as our two shopping show deals for the day. Let's take a look at some of the other deals that you can save money on right now at theshoppingshow.net. We have got Time Out Sports Bar, as well as more room night stays at Vichy Springs Resort. We have $100 values for Arcata Scrap and Salvage, going for $59. And we've got Double D Steak, $25 Generals in Fortuna, that you can get for just $18.50. You can also purchase throughout the week by going to theshoppingshow.net. And if you want to get the list a little bit earlier than everybody else, you can call into the office and say, I want to sign up to become a Shopping Show Club member. An annual fee of $30 will get you early access for the following week's show. So, for instance, when the list for tomorrow goes out, if you're a Shopping Show Club member, you would be getting the list for September the 5th show. So you will know before everybody else what is going to be returning.
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7: The school year is off to a terrific start, and Deacon Dance has been reminding the student body and our staff that God asks us to be good and beautiful, to be authentic and true. 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

You know, she came to see him one last time. Oh, and we all wondered if she would. And it kept running through my mind. This time, he's over her for good.

0: It's been a minute since we heard some George Jones. Today was the day that he stopped loving her on KEKA 101 Thunder Country. My name is Winston, and I almost forgot to mention that today is the second week of Arcata's Friday Night Market season for 2026. That's going to be starting up at 5:30 p.m. on the plaza in Arcata. There's going to be lots and lots of craft vendors, street foods, and live music, and a full bar as well. The Arcata season for Friday Night Market is going to be continuing for two more weeks through Friday, the 11th of September. So if you want to have yourself a good time and checking out all the different wares that folks have to offer, the Plaza in Arcata is going to be the place to be for Arcata's Friday Night Market.
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9: Turn it up some. All right, boys. This is her favorite song, you know that, right? So we play it good and loud. She might get up and dance again. Oh, she put her beard down. Here she comes, here she comes. Left, left, left, right, left.

0: 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We are 101.5 and 100.9 FM KEKA. It looks like the Plaza in Arcata is not the only place that's going to have some live music coming up later today. For the folks in Blue Lake, Mad River Brewery and Tap Room is going to be the place to be. There's going to be some blues music featuring the Blue 2 that will be coming up at 6 p.m. And when you think about it, it's pretty fitting. The Blue 2 in Blue Lake, California. It's amazing sometimes how that all works out so nice and simply. There's also going to be a music occurring at Six Rivers Brewery, The Brew with a View in McKinleyville. Buddy Reed and the Rip It Ups will be performing later this evening, also from 6 to 8 p.m. in McKinleyville. Road construction work continues throughout the year, weather permitting and sometimes weather related. Humboldt County Public Works reminds you to be cautious while driving in construction zones or where there's roadside maintenance. Highway construction is slated to continue along Highway 299 between a mile east of Blue Lake's Waite Station and a mile and a half west of the North Fork of the Mad River Bridge. More 10-minute delays will be expected for drivers as controlled traffic will still be in effect Mondays through Fridays from 6:30 a.m. to 8 p.m. Slide removal work will be continuing along Highway 36 to the west of Grizzly Creek Redwood State Park, with more 30 to 60-minute traffic delays expected Mondays through Fridays. And more right lane closures will continue to be in effect along 6th Street in Eureka near Eureka City Hall, with minor to moderate traffic slowdowns throughout the day. Humboldt County Public Works shares that many road workers are injured throughout the year by unsafe and inattentive drivers. Please keep your eyes on the road and always drive safely.
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0: group who's wrapping up their Canadian leg of the 2026 touring season, Lone Star, on 101.5 and 100.9 FM. They've got a show coming up tomorrow in Ontario, Canada, at the Casino Rama Resort. Then they're going to be traveling to Ohio for a show on September the 6th. And then Friday, the 11th of September, Lone Star will be traveling to High Point, North Carolina, for a show at the High Point Theater before heading to Montgomery, Indiana, and then McMinnville, Tennessee, for a show at the Warren County Fair. We've got some Sammy Kershaw, Diamond Reel, and Mark Chestnut lined up, and we're hitting the play button. 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
1: 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I'm Chris Baker, the Eureka Police Department's School Resource Officer, and I'd like to share a few important reminders to help keep everyone safe this school year. 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
6: 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Our words and our actions matter at school, at work, at home. I challenge each of us to choose to make a difference for others in small and big ways, to be of service, to bring joy, to be one family.
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Did you know that controlled or prescribed burns are an important tool to reduce the impacts of wildfires, including smoke? Prescribed fires generally produce less smoke and reduce the risk of out-of-control wildfires.

0: Tip. He's finding a couple new ways to light up an old flame on KEKA 101 Thunder Country. We're getting closer and closer to the start of the weekend coming up at 5 o'clock. My name is Winston. I've got another 40 minutes of music that will helpfully get us there before we know it. Let's take one more look at the weather for today and going into the start of the weekend. I did see a little bit of blue skies appear in the afternoon, but we've got cloudy skies and patchy fog returning for this evening going into the start of Saturday. More 10-mile-per-hour winds will be coming in out of the northwest, increasing up to 15 miles an hour for this weekend. And lows for tonight will once again be from 48 to 58 degrees, with a slight possibility of rain showers as well. Road construction work continues throughout the year, weather permitting and sometimes weather-related. Humboldt County Public Works reminds you to be cautious while driving in construction zones or where there's roadside maintenance. Drainage work will be continuing along Highway 101 at the northbound off-ramp to the Avenue of the Giants. A full northbound off-ramp closure is going to be in effect Mondays through Fridays from 6 a.m. to 7 p.m. Drivers are going to need to use alternate routes. Road striping work will be continuing between the Myers Flat separation and the Salmon Creek Bridge. This work will be going on Mondays through Fridays from 6 a.m. to 8 p.m. with lane closures in effect and minor to moderate traffic slowdowns anticipated. And more right lane closures will continue to be in effect along 6th Street in Eureka near Eureka City Hall, with minor to moderate traffic slowdowns throughout the day. Humboldt County Public Works shares that many road workers are injured throughout the year by unsafe and inattentive drivers. Please keep your eyes on the road and always drive safely.
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1: We heard some Billy Currington earlier today. Here he is making another appearance on 101.5 and 100.9 FM. It is that time again. I see the phone blinking, and that must mean it is time for us to check in with Rob Patton out at the Humboldt County Animal Shelter with this week's edition of Dogs on Death Row. It's time now for the Dogs on Death Row report from the Humboldt County Animal Shelter, brought to you courtesy of Compass Community Credit Union. Now let's check in with Rob Patton about some of the animals that are up for adoption this week.
2: Hey folks, Rob Patton, Humboldt County Animal Shelter. Got some great adoptable dogs to run by you today. First let me list Cosmo. 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Wiggly, friendly, happy guy, loves treats. He'll even sit for you to hand him a treat. He's good on a leash, and he's real playful with other dogs. So consider Cosmo. Second, consider Ophelia. She's about 2 years old, white, brown, pit bull mix. Just a real sweetheart, lovely girl. She loves walks. She's playful with other dogs. She's really good on a leash. She loves belly rubs. So consider Ophelia. And third, consider Thor. Thor is a favorite out here. He's a brown with a little white shepherd mix. Kind of an outgoing, affectionate guy. He's playful, loves to play ball. He's good on a leash, motivated by treats, and he just loves to play with like-minded dogs. So keep those three in mind. Remember, Humboldt County Shelter is full of dogs, and you can see everyone and all the cats we have at 24PetConnect.com. 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Thank you.
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